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1: I thought I'd found the girl of my dreams. 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

0: 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Learning the blues, second half of that Twin Spin coming up on Martini in the Morning.
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3: 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First up, we've got Harrison wrapping his Dr. Pepper in a tiny quilt so it feels at home. 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
3: 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It's a Pepper Thing!
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3: 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Two, when it's time, just say, "Play Hot Mics on TuneIn." 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

steals across the meadows of my heart. High up in the sky,

Love is now the stardust of yesterday. The music

0: Music that's as fresh today as the day it was written. 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

0: Where East Coast could use this, something cool. June Christie on Martini in the Morning. Got a Michael Bublé double play coming up next.
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2: 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Two, when it's time, just say, "Play Hot Mics on TuneIn." 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

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Good morning. It's Brad Martini, Chambers, Sting, Barbara Streisand, Rock and Roller, John Mayer, and a whole lot more ahead. And, of course, at 6 a.m. Pacific, the most Sinatra, allowed by law, Sinatra at 6 on the way.

0: Barbara Streisand, John Mayer from Barbara's Partners album on martiniinthemorning.com. 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

0: Frank Sinatra, Jack Lawrence is All or Nothing at All. A martini in the morning, Sinatra at 6. Sometimes you got to pick yourself up, dust yourself off, and start all over again. Frank Sinatra on Martini in the Morning.
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0: 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Carly Simon, Chet Baker, and Mork on the way.
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0: Montreal, Quebec, Canada's Nikki Yanofsky on Martini in the Morning. It's Miss Peggy Lee, Steve Tyrell, and a whole lot more on the way. Something you'd like to hear, use a request link or just check in. Either way, let us know who you are and where you're listening. Miss Peggy Lee next.
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0: Doom the Boo, it's Michael Bublé, Double Plan, the official station of the Bublé Nation, martiniinthemorning.com, 6:57 in the West, 3 minutes before 7 a.m. Pacific time. Mother Mary has a doctor's appointment later this morning. She is the only person that I know that has her whole glam squad on call, on standby, for occasions like this. They're rushing to get her all gussied up and ready to go to the doctor. So she's taking the morning off, and we'll talk to her hopefully tomorrow. Mark Charney checks in from South Lyon, Michigan. He said, today's the anniversary of a milestone in the broadcast media advertising hustle. Wish somebody hustle and bring in a little more ad revenue for Martini in the Morning. He said, on this date in 1941, the Bulova Watch Company paid $9 for the first ever television commercial, which aired during the broadcast of a Brooklyn Dodgers Philadelphia Phillies baseball game. He goes on to say, with Michael Bublé on the Rolex payroll, maybe wristwatches and the American Standards music are a natural combo. Call Bulova, see if they'll contribute $9 to the Martini in the Morning cost. You know, it's funny you say that, Mark. We were contacted by an agency working for Rolex about a year ago. They asked us for permission to use the... we did an interview with Michael Bublé on the old radio station in L.A. back in probably March of 03. I think it was March or April. March. Because it was close. It wasn't too far, too long after the Super Bowl. Because Michael had appeared, actually played on a stage outside the stadium at the Super Bowl that year. And I told him during the interview that we could hear him, that when they were doing the pregame show, we could hear Michael Bublé off in the distance. He said, yeah, they had me out in the parking lot singing. Anyway, we did this interview with Michael Bublé. He was supposed to come into the radio station for 15 minutes and stayed all morning. Had a great time, though, with him. And the people at Rolex, their agency, wanted to use that. Apparently, they're doing a long-form thing about Michael and his career, and they wanted to use parts of the interview. I'm curious now that Mark reminded me, curious to see what they use from it. George's Aunt Rosemary on the way, Harry Nilsson, Nat King Cole, Rod Stewart, Frank Sinatra, so much music, so little time. Let's see. Oh, Mark Charney in South Lyon, Michigan right now. Sunny, warm day, sunny and 85. The current temperature, the high today, 97, hot and humid. Clear skies tonight down to 77. Tomorrow, mostly sunny with the possibility of a shower or thunderstorm and a high of 95 degrees. That's tomorrow in South Lyon, Michigan. Thanks for the tip on the Bulova Watch Company. $9 at, you know, beat what we have in the bank right now. Brett Bailey, good morning in Newport Beach, California, where it's the 1st of July and June gloom is still there. Cloudy and or overcast, 63 degrees. Overcast early, followed by clearing and a high of 69. Partly cloudy this evening, becoming overcast overnight, low down to 61. Morning clouds making way for sunshine tomorrow afternoon and a high near 70 in Newport Beach, California. Here in Boise, Idaho. I hit the refresh button. What happened? There it is. Partly cloudy, 62 degrees. We got some rain this morning again. And there's more rain in the forecast today. Good thing I turned off the sprinklers. And the big thing is I need to mow the lawn. A few showers early. Bright sunshine this afternoon. High temperature 83. Clear night. Low down to 55. Tomorrow sunny and a high of 87. Setting a new standard for your radio. It's Martini in the Morning. George's Aunt Rosemary up next.
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0: Brad Stewart and Cher on Martini in the Morning, 7:18 in the West. 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

0: 7:35 at the West, 25 before 8 a.m. Pacific Time. Linda Ronstadt, looking for someone to watch over me. It's funny that when she did those albums with Nelson Riddle, Frank Sinatra, his Nelson Riddle's longtime boss, wasn't that impressed. It wasn't until Linda Ronstadt cut the was Moonlight in Vermont, I think she did with Frank Sinatra on the Duets album. When he heard her vocal for Moonlight in Vermont, he said to Frank Sinatra Jr., "The girl finally learned how to sing a standard." You know, opinions, everybody's got one. Ella Fitzgerald, Smokey Robinson, Louis Armstrong, and much more on the way. It's Martini. Let's see, Chuck Curtin. Good morning in Linwood, Washington, near Seattle. Cloudy, 55 degrees right now. Overcast most of the day today, high of 65. Let's see, cloudy tonight, low down to 53. Tomorrow, cloudy and a high of 64. Mother Mary's neighborhood, she's going to get out in it very soon. She's got the glam squad working on her, getting ready for a doctor. She's the only person I know that goes all out getting gussied up for the doctor. She has a doctor's appointment in a couple hours, and they're working on her as we speak in Encino, California. When she goes out, she's going to find overcast skies, 63 degrees, June gloom, even in July. Overcast skies, really partial clearing, high 74, a few clouds tonight, down to 55, and then tomorrow, partly cloudy and a high 79. Here in Boise, Idaho, as we get ready for the 4th of July and our nation's 250th birthday, partly cloudy, 64 degrees, had some rain overnight. They have taken rain out of the forecast. Earlier this morning, they were still calling for rain off and on today, but now they're saying partly cloudy, high of 83, clear tonight down to 50. Wait, is this Boise? Yeah. Clear tonight down to 55. I had a look. And then tomorrow, sunny and a high of 87. Setting a new standard for your radio. It's Martini in the Morning. Ella Fitzgerald up next.
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Portland, Oregon, Johnny Boyd and Indigo Swing on Martini in the Morning. It's never just another day in L.A. It's Martini in the Morning playing the greatest songs ever written online around the clock and around the world. And we've been doing it for 20 years. Mother Miriam out today. She's prepping for a doctor's appointment. Some of us get ready for, you know, nights on the town. Some of us get ready for work. Mother Miriam has to get all gussied up for her doctor's appointment, and she's doing that. 7:54 in the West, 6:54, 8 a.m. Pacific time. Diana Krall up next.

0: Bobby Darin on Martini in the Morning, 8:12 in the West, pulled after 8 a.m. Pacific Time, as Martini in the Morning celebrates 20 years playing the greatest songs ever written. Tickets on sale for our 20th anniversary party, Monday night, September 28th, Catalina Jazz Club in Hollywood. We'd love to have you at the party. It's going to be a lot of fun, a lot of music, a lot of entertainment, and mostly a celebration of 20 years of the greatest songs ever written online around the clock and around the world. Just for you. Michael Bublé, Double Play, coming up on Martini in the Morning. Brian Duff, the official number two Dean Martin fan of the world, checks in this morning from Thousand Oaks, California. He and his better three quarters, Ran. You guys, thank you for checking in Thousand Oaks, California. Oh, by the way, Brian and Rianne are getting behind a big event coming up in October. It's a walk. It's a fundraising walk, and the proceeds go to fighting pancreatic cancer. Rand had a little bout. I don't think you have a little bout with pancreatic cancer, so I shouldn't minimize that. But Rand had a bout with pancreatic cancer, and they are full bore gung-ho to fight pancreatic cancer. We'll have all the information on how to sign up, how to be a sponsor, and all that on our website as soon as I get my act together and get that get with Lauren from our Fun and Games department and get that on our website. Of course, we have a aside from our friendship with Brian and Ran, we had our own brush with pancreatic cancer, Mother Miriam, several years ago. She's she got past it and was one of the 9% of the people who have pancreatic cancer diagnosed with it. 9% survived beyond 5 years. Mother Miriam is one in a million, that's for sure. So we'll have all that information on the pancreatic cancer walk event up on our website. Martini in the Morning is coming up in October. Okay, speaking of Brian and Rianne, in Thousand Oaks, California, some overcast, a little sun peeking through, 60 degrees right now, considerable overcast this morning with some decrease in clouds later in the day, high 74 today. Some passing clouds tonight, otherwise generally clear, down to 53, and then sun and a few passing clouds tomorrow and a high of 77 in Thousand Oaks, California. Michael Knudsen, think about Michael and his bride Ashley quite often. We've been watching, sort of against my better judgment, we've been watching the Steven Spielberg, Martin Scorsese remake of the, well, there's a movie called Cape Fear that starred Robert De Niro back in the day, as you say. I can't remember which day. But anyway, there's a TV version of it on now with Javier Bardem as a bad guy, and he is bad. He is scary. Anyway, it's shot in, or at least it's set in Savannah, Georgia. And if that's really Savannah, you know, all the location shots and stuff, what a pretty place. I've been through Savannah one time, and it looks like someplace I need to visit again. Michael Knudsen checks in from beautiful Savannah, Georgia, where it's partly cloudy, 87 degrees, but the feels like temperature, 98. Must be a little humid. Sunshine, clouds mixed up, and hot and humid, high 89 today. Some clouds tonight, down to 72, partly cloudy tomorrow. Hot and humid again with a high of 92 degrees tomorrow in Savannah, Georgia. Not so hot here in Boise, Idaho. Got more rain overnight. I don't know what's going on. Partly cloudy, 66 right now in Boise. Sunny, 83. The high today, clear tonight, down to 55. Tomorrow, mostly sunny with a high of 87 degrees. 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
1: 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On the way, Jane Monheit, Tony Bennett, our friend Carol Welsman, who originally from Toronto, lived in Southern California for many years, and now I think she's living in South Carolina. Pretty place. Mel Torme on the way. 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Jane Monheit next on Martini in the Morning.
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Tony Bennett in San Francisco on martiniinthemorning.com, 838 in the West, 22 before 9 a.m. Pacific Time. Mother Miriam off this morning. She has a doctor's appointment later on. Takes her a while to get ready, you know. Carol Welsman, Martini in the Morning.

0: Martiniinthemorning.com. It's kind of a quiet morning with Mother Mary. I'm off this morning. She has a doctor's appointment. It takes her, you know, longer than most. She wants to get all gussied up for the doctor, right? And who can blame her? Anyway, she's taking the morning off to get ready for the doctor's appointment. We'll hopefully hear from her in her broadcast boudoir tomorrow. Jamie Cullum on the way. Nina Simone, our friend, another Georgian, Tony Desir. Well, he's a transplanted. He's a New Yorker originally, but transplanted to the Atlanta area. Tony Desir coming up. Andy Williams and a whole lot more. In the meantime, Jim Bisignani checks in from Rochester, New Hampshire, under that heat dome, they're calling it. It's sunny and, wow, mostly sunny, 86 degrees in Rochester, New Hampshire. Sunny to partly cloudy today, hot and humid, high temperature around 95 degrees. So it's currently 86, it feels like it's 96. Wonder what it'll be when it's 95, the high for today. I wonder what the feels like will be. Miserable, probably. Some clouds tonight down to 76. Tomorrow, mostly sunny, few afternoon clouds. And a possibility of a shower or thunderstorm rolling through. High temperatures tomorrow, 99. Add some humidity to that, and yeah, you'll wish you were back in Southern California, Jim. Let's see. Oh, I heard from Sue Taylor this morning. Sue is in, and I'm sure I say this wrong, St. Paul-sur-Tournois, Pas-de-Calais, France. I have no idea if that's even close. He says, sitting on the patio, at the time we were playing Steve Lawrence's Room Without Windows, he says, sitting on the patio enjoying a room without windows of this patio. Lovely 75 degrees Fahrenheit with a nice breeze this afternoon. They're having beef tongue enchiladas. We just had a conversation about weird beef parts with our youngest daughter, Bailey. We were talking about tacos, and she said somewhere they had... I've had beef tongue before. There are a lot of Basque people from the Basque region of Spain, northern Spain on the border of France. There are a lot of people here in Boise and actually Fresno, California, where Karen and I met. There are a lot of Basque people as well. And beef tongue is a popular it's a popular thing. I don't know. But anyway, Stu said that they had, the conversation with Bailey, she said that she's had beef tongue in tacos. She's had cabeza, which is brain. Stu is enjoying beef tongue enchiladas. If you say so, Stu. Let's see. In that place in France that I pronounced wrong, partly cloudy. Stu said it was 75. It's 72 now. I checked in about an hour ago. Mostly clear tonight, down to 57. Cloudy with light rain developing late in the day tomorrow, and high of 71 degrees here in Boise, Idaho. Partly cloudy and warmed up to 70 degrees. Lots of sunshine today, high 83. Partly cloudy skies tonight, down to 55. Tomorrow, sunny and a high of 87 degrees. 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It's Martini in the Morning. Jamie Cullum, Nina Simone, and more coming up.
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0: Andy Williams, classic from Henry Mancini and Johnny Mercer, Moon River on Martini in the Morning, Harry Connick Jr., Julie London, The King and Cool, Dean Martin, Annie Lennox, and a whole lot more ahead. Looks like another Michael Bublé double play coming up in a little bit on Martini in the Morning, the official station of the Bublé Nation. We have celebrity birthdays today. Brian Duff, the official number two Dean Martin fan of the world from Thousand Oaks, California, filling in for Mother Miriam on celebrity birthday research today. Birthdays include Charles Laughton, the British actor born in 1899. You might remember him in Mutiny on the Bounty, among other things. American entrepreneur and cosmetics queen? You know, to be honest, I never knew if Estee Lauder was a man or woman. I was hoping my wife would yell out. Estee Lauder, born in the state in 1906. Olivia de Havilland, you know who she is. She's an actress in many, many award-winning roles. Academy Award-winning actress Olivia de Havilland, born in the state in 1916. Actress Leslie Caron is 95 today. Jamie Farr, remember Corporal Klinger on MASH? 92 years old today. Great actor and director, mostly, but occasional actor. Sidney Pollack, famous for Tootsie, Out of Africa, and so many other movies. Born on the state in 1934. Wally Amos, I got to meet him once. Famous Amos of cookie fame. Was born on the state in 1936. American dancer and choreographer Twyla Tharp is 85 today. Debbie Harry, remember the group Blondie? Debbie Harry and Blondie, she's 81 years old today. Dan Aykroyd, 74 today. Evelyn Champagne King. I remember that. I played on the radio a lot back in the day. She had a big hit with a song called Shame. Kind of a disco classic. 66 she is today, Evelyn Champagne King. Olympic gold medal winner Carl Lewis, 65 today. Princess Di, Diana Spencer, she was born in the state in 1961. Pamela Anderson, the one from Baywatch, not the one that has a antique booth in Karen's store. Pamela Anderson, the actress, is 59 today. A lot of birthdays. American rapper Missy Elliott, 55 today. Liv Tyler, daughter of Steven Tyler of Aerosmith. She is an actress, of course. And she is 49 today. And, wow, this is the anniversary of the release of the anniversary of The Beatles' Sgt. Pepper's Lonely Hearts Club Band, going to number one in the U.S. And the Walkman was born on this date in 1979. There you go. 9:15 in the West. If it's your birthday, happy birthday from all of us at martiniinthemorning.com. Harry Connick Jr. next.
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0: 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And we'll do it again as we celebrate 20 years on the internet, playing these great songs performed by some of the greatest singers of all time. 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

Young Mr. Buble with the BBC Concert Orchestra and Olivia Rodrigo's driver's license. Big hit for her. And that's it. It's another Michael Buble Double Play, the official station of the Buble Nation. Nancy Wilson, the Family Guy guy, Seth MacFarlane, Ray Charles, and more coming up on BarntiniInTheMorning.com.

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1: Kelly Reinhardt. Let me get you a... Microphone.
2: 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Everybody having a good time? Oh, good. 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
2: Jeff Goldblum. Holy moly.
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2: Play me something sweet, won't you, Jeff?
1: What?
2: Can you play me something sweet?
1: Yeah, a D, a bouncy D.
2: Okay, cool.

0: Can I call you Jeffy?
1: Oh, you can call me Jeffrey or Jeff or Chevy Golden.
0: Well, that's so sweet of you, Jeff. Oh,
1: sweetness is all on your side, Taylor.
0: Well, are you saying for me?
1: Oh, yeah, for you.
0: Just for me?
1: Just for you, just you.
0: For me.
2: Can you what?
0: For me.
2: For me, you.
0: Just me?
2: Yeah, just you.
0: Only me?
2: Only you.
0: You better promise.
2: I promise.
0: You said?
2: I say.
0: All right. For me.
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You don't know how much I'm bored. 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

Louis Primo with Keely Smith this time on Martini in the Morning. It's the Two Martini Lunch playing your favorite artist times two. It's Sir Paul McCartney on Martini in the Morning.

yourself. Get yourself. You better get yourself another fool. Go ahead and get yourself. Get yourself. 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

Sir Paul McCartney from his album Kisses on the Bottom. Get yourself another pool on martiniinthemorning.com. It's a two martini lunch with a pair from Frank Sinatra. I like a little wind, a little breeze on the East Coast. Something under that heat dome, right? Frank Sinatra on Martini in the Morning.

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1: That's what it's like working with Mother Miriam. It's nice to work with somebody that makes you feel young, even if you're not. It's a two martini lunch. Brad Martini Chambers, Jamie Cullum coming up next.
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Jamie Cullum, a martini in the morning. It's a two martini lunch, brand new release from the Peggy Lee people, Peggy Lee Enterprises. The release is called Too Marvelous for Words, brand new music.

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1: 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Ray Charles on the Two Martini Lunch. Got a pair from Michael Feinstein. This one from Michael's Gershwin Country album.
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0: Turns out they're both from Michael's Gershwin Country album. Dolly Parton on that one, Roseanne Cash on I've Got a Crush on You. That's the Two Martini Lunch. Your favorite artist times two. The music continues with Bobby Darin next on Martini in the Morning.
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Thank you so much. Now, what you're about to hear was a huge George Shearing hit, long before I stuck my 2 cents in, okay? This is from an old Fred Astaire, Ginger Rogers movie, circa 1936, a movie called Swing Time. In this one, once again, Fred Baby is in hot pursuit of Ginger Baby. Not doing too well. So, he enrolls in the dancing school in which Ginger Rogers is a dancing teacher. Are you ready for this plot? Walks up to her, pays his tuition, grins sheepishly, and sings.

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2: 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I have difficulty with those figures. In a cavern. Down by canyon. Excavating for a mine. There lived a miner, years, years, in North Carolina. How y'all and his daughter

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